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6: Gradually increase tonight as we stay warm and very humid. Lows tonight in the mid-70s. A very hot, very humid Tuesday is on the way, and the region will be under an extreme heat warning for feels like temperatures during the afternoon as high as 110 to 115. We'll also watch for some scattered showers and storms to develop in the afternoon that could be strong to severe. That threat will end by sunset. We'll clear out overnight Tuesday night with lows in the upper 60s to around 70 degrees. Behind that cool front, cooler than normal temperatures and less humid air with highs in the low 80s. On Wednesday afternoon. From Eyewitness News, your weather authority, I'm meteorologist Cody Bailey.
7: It's now 89 degrees in Owensboro.
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0: 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Elmwood?
1: Yeah, Blake?
0: What's this?
1: What?
0: This car. This stupid car. And where are we going?
1: Since we're getting the band back together, we need gear.
0: Upper room?
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10: In Owensboro, it's 87 degrees.
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6: Clouds gradually increase tonight as we stay warm and very humid. Lows tonight in the mid-70s. A very hot, very humid Tuesday is on the way, and the region will be under an extreme heat warning. For feels like temperatures during the afternoon as high as 110 to 115. We'll also watch for some scattered showers and storms to develop in the afternoon that could be strong to severe. That threat will end by sunset. We'll clear out overnight Tuesday night with lows in the upper 60s to around 70 degrees. Behind that cool front, cooler than normal temperatures and less humid air with highs in the low 80s on Wednesday afternoon. From Eyewitness News, your weather authority, I'm meteorologist Cody Bailey.

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9: Gradually increase tonight as we stay warm and very humid. Lows tonight in the mid-70s. A very hot, very humid Tuesday is on the way, and the region will be under an extreme heat warning. For feels like temperatures during the afternoon as high as 110 to 115. We'll also watch for some scattered showers and storms to develop in the afternoon that could be strong to severe. That threat will end by sunset. We'll clear out overnight Tuesday night with lows in the upper 60s to around 70 degrees. Behind that cool front, cooler than normal temperatures and less humid air with highs in the low 80s on Wednesday afternoon. From Eyewitness News, your weather authority, I'm meteorologist Cody Bailey.

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7: Clouds gradually increase tonight as we stay warm and very humid. Lows tonight in the mid-70s. A very hot, very humid Tuesday is on the way, and the region will be under an extreme heat warning. For feels like temperatures during the afternoon as high as 110 to 115. We'll also watch for some scattered showers and storms to develop in the afternoon that could be strong to severe. That threat will end by sunset. We'll clear out overnight Tuesday night with lows in the upper 60s to around 70 degrees. Behind that cool front, cooler than normal temperatures and less humid air with highs in the low 80s on Wednesday afternoon. From Eyewitness News, your weather authority, I'm meteorologist Cody Bailey.

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3: All right, class, the song has a lot of parts. Like, Katie, you come in with the bass. And then, Zach, you come in with the guitar, Face Melter. And Connor, there's a drum solo that goes boom, boom, boom, boom, boom, boom, boom, boom, boom, boom. Big old explosion. It's a work in progress.
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6: Gradually increase tonight as we stay warm and very humid. Lows tonight in the mid-70s. A very hot, very humid Tuesday is on the way, and the region will be under an extreme heat warning for feels-like temperatures during the afternoon as high as 110 to 115. We'll also watch for some scattered showers and storms to develop in the afternoon that could be strong to severe. That threat will end by sunset. We'll clear out overnight Tuesday night with lows in the upper 60s to around 70 degrees. Behind that cool front, cooler than normal temperatures and less humid air with highs in the low 80s. On Wednesday afternoon. From Eyewitness News, your weather authority, I'm meteorologist Cody Bailey. Kentucky.

And that's our cue to put another batch of cookies in the oven. Just what else did you think we do during long sets of music, huh? 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
8: Hit the radio weather. Clouds gradually increase tonight as we stay warm and very humid. Lows tonight in the mid-70s. A very hot, very humid Tuesday is on the way, and the region will be under an extreme heat warning for feels-like temperatures during the afternoon as high as 110 to 115. We'll also watch for some scattered showers and storms to develop in the afternoon that could be strong to severe. That threat will end by sunset. We'll clear out overnight Tuesday night with lows in the upper 60s to around 70 degrees. Behind that cool front, cooler than normal temperatures and less humid air with highs in the low 80s on Wednesday afternoon. From Eyewitness News, your weather authority, I'm meteorologist Cody Bailey.
0: When severe weather breaks out, Eyewitness News breaks in with the power of five meteorologists that never stop working to keep your family safe, protected, and informed. 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When severe weather hits Davis County and Owensboro, count on WKWC to utilize this resource live on the air. 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
1: Gradually increase tonight as we stay warm and very humid. Lows tonight in the mid-70s. A very hot, very humid Tuesday is on the way, and the region will be under an extreme heat warning for feels-like temperatures during the afternoon as high as 110 to 115. We'll also watch for some scattered showers and storms to develop in the afternoon that could be strong to severe. That threat will end by sunset. We'll clear out overnight Tuesday night with lows in the upper 60s to around 70 degrees. Behind that cool front, cooler than normal temperatures and less humid air with highs in the low 80s on Wednesday afternoon. From Eyewitness News, your weather authority, I'm meteorologist Cody Bailey.

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8: Clouds gradually increase tonight as we stay warm and very humid. Lows tonight in the mid-70s. A very hot, very humid Tuesday is on the way, and the region will be under an extreme heat warning. For feels like temperatures during the afternoon as high as 110 to 115. We'll also watch for some scattered showers and storms to develop in the afternoon that could be strong to severe. That threat will end by sunset. We'll clear out overnight Tuesday night with lows in the upper 60s to around 70 degrees. Behind that cool front, cooler than normal temperatures and less humid air with highs in the low 80s on Wednesday afternoon. From Eyewitness News, your weather authority, I'm meteorologist Cody Bailey.

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1: Owensboro. Well, the good times can get a thimble. 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February, I felt the same as I do now.

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Oh, oh, oh, 90.3 is WKWC.

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6: Gradually increase tonight as we stay warm and very humid. Lows tonight in the mid-70s. A very hot, very humid Tuesday is on the way, and the region will be under an extreme heat warning for feels-like temperatures during the afternoon as high as 110 to 115. We'll also watch for some scattered showers and storms to develop in the afternoon that could be strong to severe. That threat will end by sunset. We'll clear out overnight Tuesday night with lows in the upper 60s to around 70 degrees. Behind that cool front, cooler than normal temperatures and less humid air with highs in the low 80s. On Wednesday afternoon. From Eyewitness News, your weather authority, I'm meteorologist Cody Bailey.

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Thanks. Thank you very much. We appreciate you. 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
9: A very hot, very humid Tuesday is on the way, and the region will be under an extreme heat warning for feels-like temperatures during the afternoon as high as 110 to 115. We'll also watch for some scattered showers and storms to develop in the afternoon that could be strong to severe. That threat will end by sunset and will clear out overnight tonight with lows in the upper 60s to around 70 degrees. Behind that cool front, cooler than normal temperatures and less humid air with highs in the low 80s on Wednesday afternoon. From Eyewitness News, your weather authority, I'm meteorologist Cody Bailey.

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0: From Feature Story News in Paris, I'm Ross Cullen. The United States has launched strikes on Iran for a 10th consecutive night as the two sides continue to contest control of the Strait of Hormuz. Iran's Revolutionary Guard said it struck back against what it describes as Amazon's central data infrastructure in Bahrain with cruise missiles in retaliation for American attacks on the Dhirkhovane nuclear power plant in southwestern Iran. Pakistan is hosting Iran's interior minister for talks aimed at salvaging a collapsed memorandum of understanding between Washington and Tehran. Iran's foreign ministry says diplomatic exchanges with the US through mediators are continuing despite the escalation. Hira Mustafa has more.
1: Officials say the visit goes beyond bilateral ties, with discussions expected to focus on keeping diplomatic channels open and preventing further military escalation between the US and Iran. Iskander Momani has already met Pakistan's interior minister Mohsen Naqvi, who expressed hope that the talks with the Iranian delegation would yield good news, signaling continued efforts to resolve the crisis through dialogue. Later, he is also scheduled to meet with Pakistan's Prime Minister Shehbaz Sharif and the Chief of Defence Forces Asim Munir.
0: New UK Prime Minister Andy Burnham says he will remove sales tax from domestic electricity bills this winter in his first major policy announcement in the role since replacing Keir Starmer on Monday. The government says the move will be funded by scrapping a digital ID programme. It will apply to households in England, Scotland and Wales from October. Head of financial analysis at AJ Bell, Danny Hewson, says the savings will be modest.
2: About 42 quid a year, or around £3.50 a month, for that average dual fuel price cap amount used. So not big changes. So when he came in and said, you know, we're going to make big changes to how people feel, is this all or is there more to come? There's been a lot of talk about maybe looking at those frozen tax thresholds. That would certainly make a big difference to a lot of people who've been pushed into paying tax for the first time.
0: India's youth-led so-called cockroach movement said on Tuesday it would continue its anti-government protests but will not march again. It comes after a rally on Monday turned violent as scores of supporters were injured in clashes with police who tried to stop their march on Parliament. Ishan Garg reports from New Delhi.
3: Youth protesters in India who have been calling for removal of India's Education Minister Dharmendra Pradhan say that their demonstration and their protest is still not over. That's despite security officials dispersing large parts of the crowd who took to the streets of New Delhi on Monday, removing many protesters and also dismantling large parts of the stage where the protest was being held for the past 3 weeks. They say that their first priority right now is to tend to many of the young protesters and students who they say were injured by police heavy-handedness.
0: That's the latest Feature Story News. This is Ross Cullen reporting from Paris.
4: A very hot, very humid Tuesday is on the way, and the region will be under an extreme heat warning for feels-like temperatures during the afternoon as high as 110 to 115. We'll also watch for some scattered showers and storms to develop in the afternoon that could be strong to severe. That threat will end by sunset and will clear out overnight tonight with lows in the upper 60s to around 70 degrees. Behind that cool front, cooler than normal temperatures and less humid air with highs in the low 80s on Wednesday afternoon. From Eyewitness News, your weather authority, I'm meteorologist Cody Bailey.

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0: United Airlines says it now expects to spend nearly $6 billion more on jet fuel this year than it expected just months ago, underscoring how quickly geopolitical events can reshape airline costs. Industry analysts say higher fuel costs almost always translate into higher airfares, though passengers may see the biggest increases on routes with limited competition. The July heat wave may be more dangerous than you think. Health experts say certain medications can interfere with the body's ability to regulate temperature, increase dehydration, reduce sweating, or become less effective if the patients are exposed to excessive heat. Millions of Americans are relying on credit cards, savings, and even buy now, pay later loans to pay for groceries. That, according to a new Urban Institute report, nearly one in five working age adults used non-emergency savings to buy food. I'm Mark Huffman. 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

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I just want to be wanted. 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Oh, yeah. 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Tennessee whiskey. 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
2: As we get ready for the college football season, which is quickly approaching a month away, new Kentucky head football coach Will Stein spoke at the SEC football kickoff and is confident in his abilities and believes he's a big reason why the Wildcats can have success.
3: I think because of me, to be honest. 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I think I know what it takes. I've seen it at the highest levels. I know what it takes to recruit at this level. And you just got to believe, man. You just got to put the ball down and play. There's not really else to be said. Is it going to happen overnight? I don't know.
2: The former Louisville Cardinal quarterback is set to enter his first season as Kentucky's head coach.
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7: A very hot, very humid Tuesday is on the way, and the region will be under an extreme heat warning for feels-like temperatures during the afternoon as high as 110 to 115. We'll also watch for some scattered showers and storms to develop in the afternoon that could be strong to severe. That threat will end by sunset and will clear out overnight tonight with lows in the upper 60s to around 70 degrees. Behind that cool front, cooler than normal temperatures and less humid air with highs in the low 80s on Wednesday afternoon. From Eyewitness News, your weather authority, I'm meteorologist Cody Bailey. We'll be right back.

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Dude, that thing is gonna... 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
1: From feature story news in Paris, I'm Ross Cullen. The United States has launched strikes on Iran for a 10th consecutive night as the two sides continue to contest control of the Strait of Hormuz. Iran's Revolutionary Guard said it struck back against what it describes as Amazon's central data infrastructure in Bahrain with cruise missiles in retaliation for American attacks on the Dhirkhawan nuclear power plant in southwestern Iran. Pakistan is hosting Iran's interior minister for talks aimed at salvaging a collapsed memorandum of understanding between Washington and Tehran. Iran's foreign ministry says diplomatic exchanges with the US through mediators are continuing despite the escalation. Hira Mustafa has more.
2: Officials say the visit goes beyond bilateral ties, with discussions expected to focus on keeping diplomatic channels open and preventing further military escalation between the US and Iran. Iskander Momeni has already met Pakistan's interior minister Mohsin Naqvi, who expressed hope that the talks with the Iranian delegation would yield good news, signaling continued efforts to resolve the crisis through dialogue. Later, he is also scheduled to meet with the Pakistan's Prime Minister Shehbaz Sharif and the Chief of Defence Forces Asim Munir.
1: New UK Prime Minister Andy Burnham says he will remove sales tax from domestic electricity bills this winter in his first major policy announcement in the role since replacing Keir Starmer on Monday. The government says the move will be funded by scrapping a digital ID programme. It will apply to households in England, Scotland and Wales from October. Head of financial analysis at AJ Bell, Danny Hewson, says the savings will be modest.
3: About 42 quid a year, or around £3.50 a month, for that average dual fuel price cap amount used. So not big changes. So when he came in and said, you know, we're going to make big changes to how people feel, is this all or is there more to come? There's been a lot of talk about maybe looking at those frozen tax thresholds. That would certainly make a big difference to a lot of people who've been pushed into paying tax for the first time.
1: India's youth-led so-called cockroach movement said on Tuesday it would continue its anti-government protests but will not march again. It comes after a rally on Monday turned violent as scores of supporters were injured in clashes with police who tried to stop their march on Parliament. Ishan Garg reports from New Delhi.
4: Youth protesters in India who have been calling for removal of India's Education Minister Dharmendra Pradhan say that their demonstration and their protest is still not over. That's despite security officials dispersing large parts of the crowd who took to the streets of New Delhi on Monday, removing many protesters and also dismantling large parts of the stage where the protest was being held for the past 3 weeks. They say that their first priority right now is to tend to many of the young protesters and students who they say were injured by police heavy-handedness.
1: That's the latest feature story news. This is Ross Cullen reporting from Paris.
5: A very hot, very humid Tuesday is on the way, and the region will be under an extreme heat warning for feels-like temperatures during the afternoon as high as 110 to 115. We'll also watch for some scattered showers and storms to develop in the afternoon that could be strong to severe. That threat will end by sunset and will clear out overnight tonight with lows in the upper 60s to around 70 degrees. Behind that cool front, cooler than normal temperatures and less humid air with highs in the low 80s on Wednesday afternoon. From Eyewitness News, your weather authority, I'm meteorologist Cody Bailey.
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1: 250 years ago, freedom wasn't broadcast. 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This 4th of July, we celebrate 250 years of freedom and the sound that keeps it alive.
2: United Airlines says it now expects to spend nearly $6 billion more on jet fuel this year than it expected just months ago, underscoring how quickly geopolitical events can reshape airline costs. Industry analysts say higher fuel costs almost always translate into higher airfares, though passengers may see the biggest increases on routes with limited competition. The July heat wave may be more dangerous than you think. Health experts say certain medications can interfere with the body's ability to regulate temperature, increase dehydration, reduce sweating, or become less effective if the patients are exposed to excessive heat. Millions of Americans are relying on credit cards, savings, and even buy now, pay later loans to pay for groceries. That, according to a new Urban Institute report, nearly one in five working age adults used non-emergency savings to buy food. I'm Mark Huffman. 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
1: 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Cincinnati Bengals are preparing to report to camp, including on Saturday when the rookies are set to report to Paycor Stadium. The veterans will soon follow. They are set to report to camp next Tuesday. The Cincinnati Reds were shut out yesterday in Seattle as they dropped the game to the Mariners 8-0. The Reds had three hits and one error in the loss. Andrew Abbott suffered a loss. He drops to 5-6. Reds now 45-54. They'll give it a go again tonight in Seattle at T-Mobile Park. Chase Burns starts for the Reds. He is 11-1 with a 2.50 ERA. Luis Castillo will start for Seattle. He's 3-8. I'm John Dare with the Sports Flash on WKWC 90.3 Panther Radio, underwritten by Progressive.
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6: A very hot, very humid Tuesday is on the way, and the region will be under an extreme heat warning for feels-like temperatures during the afternoon as high as 110 to 115. We'll also watch for some scattered showers and storms to develop in the afternoon that could be strong to severe. That threat will end by sunset and will clear out overnight tonight with lows in the upper 60s to around 70 degrees. Behind that cool front, cooler than normal temperatures and less humid air with highs in the low 80s on Wednesday afternoon. From Eyewitness News, your weather authority, I'm meteorologist Cody Bailey.
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1: From Feature Story News in Paris, I'm Ross Cullen. The United States has launched strikes on Iran for a 10th consecutive night as the two sides continue to contest control of the Strait of Hormuz. Iran's Revolutionary Guard said it struck back against what it describes as Amazon's central data infrastructure in Bahrain with cruise missiles in retaliation for American attacks on the Dhirkhovane nuclear power plant in southwestern Iran. Pakistan is hosting Iran's interior minister for talks aimed at salvaging a collapsed memorandum of understanding between Washington and Tehran. Iran's foreign ministry says diplomatic exchanges with the US through mediators are continuing despite the escalation. Hira Mustafa has more.
2: Officials say the visit goes beyond bilateral ties, with discussions expected to focus on keeping diplomatic channels open and preventing further military escalation between the US and Iran. Iskander Momani has already met Pakistan's interior minister Mohsin Naqvi, who expressed hope that the talks with the Iranian delegation would yield good news, signaling continued efforts to resolve the crisis through dialogue. Later, he is also scheduled to meet with Pakistan's Prime Minister Shahbaz Sharif and the Chief of Defence Forces Asim Munir.
1: New UK Prime Minister Andy Burnham says he will remove sales tax from domestic electricity bills this winter, in his first major policy announcement in the role since replacing Keir Starmer on Monday. The government says the move will be funded by scrapping a digital ID programme. It will apply to households in England, Scotland and Wales from October. Head of financial analysis at AJ Bell, Danny Hewson, says the savings will be modest.
3: About 42 quid a year, or around £3.50 a month, for that average dual fuel price cap amount used. So not big changes. So when he came in and said, you know, we're going to make big changes to how people feel, is this all or is there more to come? There's been a lot of talk about maybe looking at those frozen tax thresholds. That would certainly make a big difference to a lot of people who've been pushed into paying tax for the first time.
1: India's youth-led so-called cockroach movement said on Tuesday it would continue its anti-government protests but will not march again. It comes after a rally on Monday turned violent as scores of supporters were injured in clashes with police who tried to stop their march on Parliament. Ishan Garg reports from New Delhi.
4: Youth protesters in India who have been calling for removal of India's Education Minister Dharmendra Pradhan say that their demonstration and their protest is still not over. That's despite security officials dispersing large parts of the crowd who took to the streets of New Delhi on Monday, removing many protesters and also dismantling large parts of the stage where the protest was being held for the past 3 weeks. They say that their first priority right now is to tend to many of the young protesters and students who they say were injured by police heavy-handedness.
1: That's the latest Feature Story News. This is Ross Cullen reporting from Paris.
5: A very hot, very humid Tuesday is on the way, and the region will be under an extreme heat warning for feels-like temperatures during the afternoon as high as 110 to 115. We'll also watch for some scattered showers and storms to develop in the afternoon that could be strong to severe. That threat will end by sunset and will clear out overnight tonight with lows in the upper 60s to around 70 degrees. Behind that cool front, cooler than normal temperatures and less humid air with highs in the low 80s on Wednesday afternoon. From Eyewitness News, your weather authority, I'm meteorologist Cody Bailey.

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0: with your mental health check-in. 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

0: Bluegrass on the Bay with me, Jay Arnsworthy, is heard each week here on Panther Radio WKWC, honoring the late Bob Mitchell, where Bob stands for Best of Bluegrass. I bring the heart of a hometown feel to the program with music from the legends of yesterday and some of the upcoming artists of today. I've been sharing my passion of traditional bluegrass music through the radio since 1993, so join me for some of that high lonesome sound with Bluegrass on the Bay, spinning bluegrass all over the world every Saturday morning from 8 to 10 a.m. Central Time, right here on WKWC 90.3 FM.
1: United Airlines says it now expects to spend nearly $6 billion more on jet fuel this year than it expected just months ago, underscoring how quickly geopolitical events can reshape airline costs. Industry analysts say higher fuel costs almost always translate into higher airfares, though passengers may see the biggest increases on routes with limited competition. The July heat wave may be more dangerous than you think. Health experts say certain medications can interfere with the body's ability to regulate temperature, increase dehydration, reduce sweating, or become less effective if the patients are exposed to excessive heat. Millions of Americans are relying on credit cards, savings, and even buy now, pay later loans to pay for groceries. That, according to a new Urban Institute report, nearly one in five working age adults used non-emergency savings to buy food. I'm Mark Huffman. Learn more at consumeraffairs.com.
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1: WKWC 90.3 Panther Radio presents the Sports Flash, underwritten by Progressive. The Cincinnati Reds were shut out yesterday in Seattle as they dropped the game to the Mariners 8-0. The Reds had three hits and one error in the loss. Andrew Abbott suffered the loss. He drops to 5-6. Reds now 45-54. They'll give it a go again tonight in Seattle at T-Mobile Park. Chase Burns starts for the Reds. He is 11-1 with a 2.50 ERA. Luis Castillo will start for Seattle. He's 3-8. Cincinnati Bengals are preparing to report to camp, including on Saturday when the rookies are set to report to Paycor Stadium. The veterans will soon follow. They are set to report to camp next Tuesday. I'm John Thayer with the Sports Flash on WKWC 90.3 Panther Radio, underwritten by Progressive.
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6: A very hot, very humid Tuesday is on the way, and the region will be under an extreme heat warning for feels-like temperatures during the afternoon as high as 110 to 115. We'll also watch for some scattered showers and storms to develop in the afternoon that could be strong to severe. That threat will end by sunset and will clear out overnight tonight with lows in the upper 60s to around 70 degrees. Behind that cool front, cooler than normal temperatures and less humid air with highs in the low 80s on Wednesday afternoon. From Eyewitness News, your weather authority, I'm meteorologist Cody Bailey.
7: The current temperature is 78 degrees in Owensboro.

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1: From Feature Story News in Paris, I'm Ross Cullen. The United States has launched strikes on Iran for a 10th consecutive night as the two sides continue to contest control of the Strait of Hormuz. Iran's Revolutionary Guard said it struck back against what it describes as Amazon's central data infrastructure in Bahrain with cruise missiles in retaliation for American attacks on the Dhahran nuclear power plant in southwestern Iran. Pakistan is hosting Iran's interior minister for talks aimed at salvaging a collapsed memorandum of understanding between Washington and Tehran. Iran's foreign ministry says diplomatic exchanges with the US through mediators are continuing despite the escalation. Hira Mustafa has more.
2: Officials say the visit goes beyond bilateral ties, with discussions expected to focus on keeping diplomatic channels open and preventing further military escalation between the US and Iran. Iskander Momani has already met Pakistan's interior minister Mohsin Naqvi, who expressed hope that the talks with the Iranian delegation would yield good news, signaling continued efforts to resolve the crisis through dialogue. Later, he is also scheduled to meet with the Pakistan's Prime Minister Shehbaz Sharif and the Chief of Defence Forces Asim Munir.
1: New UK Prime Minister Andy Burnham says he will remove sales tax from domestic electricity bills this winter in his first major policy announcement in the role since replacing Keir Starmer on Monday. The government says the move will be funded by scrapping a digital ID programme. It said apply to households in England, Scotland and Wales from October. Head of financial analysis at AJ Bell, Danny Hewson, says the savings will be modest.
3: About £42 a year, or around £3.50 a month, for that average dual fuel price cap amount used. So not big changes. So when he came in and said, you know, we're going to make big changes to how people feel, is this all or is there more to come? There's been a lot of talk about maybe looking at those frozen tax thresholds. That would certainly make a big difference to a lot of people who've been pushed into paying tax for the first time.
1: India's youth-led so-called cockroach movement said on Tuesday it would continue its anti-government protests but will not march again. It comes after a rally on Monday turned violent as scores of supporters were injured in clashes with police who tried to stop their march on Parliament. Ishan Garg reports from New Delhi.
4: Youth protesters in India who have been calling for removal of India's Education Minister Dharmendra Pradhan say that their demonstration and their protest is still not over. That's despite security officials dispersing large parts of the crowd who took to the streets of New Delhi on Monday, removing many protesters and also dismantling large parts of the stage where the protest was being held for the past 3 weeks. They say that their first priority right now is to tend to many of the young protesters and students who they say were injured by police heavy-handedness.
1: That's the latest Feature Story News. This is Ross Cullen reporting from Paris.
5: A very hot, very humid Tuesday is on the way, and the region will be under an extreme heat warning for feels-like temperatures during the afternoon as high as 110 to 115. We'll also watch for some scattered showers and storms to develop in the afternoon that could be strong to severe. That threat will end by sunset. We'll clear out overnight tonight with lows in the upper 60s to around 70 degrees. Behind that cool front, cooler than normal temperatures and less humid air with highs in the low 80s on Wednesday afternoon. From Eyewitness News, your weather authority, I'm meteorologist Cody Bailey.
6: And Owens, bro, it's 80 degrees.

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0: It's definitely summer outside, and it's hot. Temperatures and high humidity like this may cause heat-related illnesses. Drink plenty of fluids, preferably water. 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This reminder from the National Weather Service and WKWC.
1: United Airlines says it now expects to spend nearly $6 billion more on jet fuel this year than it expected just months ago, underscoring how quickly geopolitical events can reshape airline costs. Industry analysts say higher fuel costs almost always translate into higher airfares, though passengers may see the biggest increases on routes with limited competition. The July heat wave may be more dangerous than you think. Health experts say certain medications can interfere with the body's ability to regulate temperature, increase dehydration, reduce sweating, or become less effective if the patients are exposed to excessive heat. Millions of Americans are relying on credit cards, savings, and even buy now, pay later loans to pay for groceries. That, according to a new Urban Institute report, nearly one in five working age adults used non-emergency savings to buy food. I'm Mark Huffman. 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
1: 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As we get ready for the college football season, which is quickly approaching a month away, new Kentucky head football coach Will Stein spoke at the SEC football kickoff and is confident in his abilities and believes he's a big reason why the Wildcats can have success.
2: I think because of me, to be honest. I think I know what it takes. I've seen it at the highest levels. I know what it takes to recruit at this level. And you just got to believe, man. You just got to put the ball down and play. There's not really else to be said. Is it going to happen overnight? I don't know.
1: The former Louisville Cardinal quarterback is set to enter his first season as Kentucky's head coach. I'm John Dare with the Sports Flash on WKWC 90.3 Panther Radio, underwritten by Progressive.
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6: A very hot, very humid Tuesday is on the way, and the region will be under an extreme heat warning. For feels like temperatures during the afternoon as high as 110 to 115. We'll also watch for some scattered showers and storms to develop in the afternoon that could be strong to severe. That threat will end by sunset and will clear out overnight tonight with lows in the upper 60s to around 70 degrees. Behind that cool front, cooler than normal temperatures and less humid air with highs in the low 80s on Wednesday afternoon. From Eyewitness News, your weather authority, I'm meteorologist Cody Bailey.
7: And Owensboro, it's 80 degrees.

0: 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Their number is 270-231-7222. 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
5: We love girls,
6: A very hot, very humid Tuesday is on the way, and the region will be under an extreme heat warning for feels-like temperatures during the afternoon as high as 110 to 115. We'll also watch for some scattered showers and storms to develop in the afternoon that could be strong to severe. That threat will end by sunset and will clear out overnight tonight with lows in the upper 60s to around 70 degrees. Behind that cool front, cooler than normal temperatures and less humid air with highs in the low 80s on Wednesday afternoon. From Eyewitness News, your weather authority, I'm meteorologist Cody Bailey.
7: It's now 82 degrees in Owensboro.
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10: It's now 82 degrees in Owensboro.
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5: A very hot, very humid Tuesday is on the way, and the region will be under an extreme heat warning for feels-like temperatures during the afternoon as high as 110 to 115. We'll also watch for some scattered showers and storms to develop in the afternoon that could be strong to severe. That threat will end by sunset and will clear out overnight tonight with lows in the upper 60s to around 70 degrees. Behind that cool front, cooler than normal temperatures and less humid air with highs in the low 80s on Wednesday afternoon. From Eyewitness News, your weather authority, I'm meteorologist Cody Bailey.
6: It's now 86 degrees in Owensboro.
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5: A very hot, very humid Tuesday is on the way, and the region will be under an extreme heat warning for feels-like temperatures during the afternoon as high as 110 to 115. We'll also watch for some scattered showers and storms to develop in the afternoon that could be strong to severe. That threat will end by sunset and will clear out overnight tonight with lows in the upper 60s to around 70 degrees. Behind that cool front, cooler than normal temperatures and less humid air with highs in the low 80s on Wednesday afternoon. From Eyewitness News, your weather authority, I'm meteorologist Cody Bailey.
6: In Owensboro, it's 87 degrees.
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0: From Feature Story News in Brussels, I'm William Denslow. Iran's Revolutionary Guard says it struck targets in Bahrain in retaliation for American attacks. The US has hit Iran for 10 consecutive nights as President Trump vows retaliation for the deaths of US soldiers. Iran's foreign ministry says diplomatic exchanges with the US through mediators are continuing despite the escalation. From Islamabad, Hira Mustafa reports.
1: Officials say the visit goes beyond bilateral ties, with discussions expected to focus on keeping diplomatic channels open and preventing further military escalation between the US and Iran. Iskander Momani has already met Pakistan's Interior Minister Mohsen Naqvi, who expressed hope that the talks with the Iranian delegation would yield good news, signaling continued efforts to resolve the crisis through dialogue. Later, he is also scheduled to meet with the Pakistan's Prime Minister Shehbaz Sharif and the Chief of Defence Forces Asim Munir.
0: The Saudi-led military coalition in Yemen says it's taken measures to protect Red Sea shipping after the Houthi movement declared an immediate naval blockade on the kingdom. Jagruti Dave reporting from Washington says the Houthi blockade declaration will force the White House to decide whether to seek escalation or a diplomatic resolution.
2: The president is fond of making these deadlines, saying to Iran, saying if you do not comply by this time, then we will escalate. So this new development, this new front with a potential Houthi blockade, I think it will concentrate minds in Washington as to what they do, whether they which pressure outwins the other, the pressure to escalate or to de-escalate.
0: New UK Prime Minister Andy Burnham says he'll scrap VAT from domestic electricity bills this winter in his first major policy announcement in the role. The government says the move will be funded by scrapping a digital ID programme. It'll apply to households in England, Scotland and Wales from October. Head of financial analysis at AJ Bell, Danny Hewson, says the savings will be modest.
3: About £42 a year, or around £3.50 a month, for that average dual fuel price cap amount used. So not big changes. So when he came in and said, you know, we're going to make big changes to how people feel, is this all or is there more to come? There's been a lot of talk about maybe looking at those frozen tax thresholds. That would certainly make a big difference to a lot of people who've been pushed into paying tax for the first time.
0: Indian Prime Minister Narendra Modi's government has held its first talks with leaders of the youth-led Cockroach Janta Party protest movement, but made no commitments on the demonstrators' demands. The protesters are calling for the education minister's resignation over exam paper leaks. And Washington's imposed a 50% duty on a range of Canadian goods. The Trump administration says it's retaliation for the unequal treatment of US dairy, alcohol and cars. From bureaus worldwide, this is FSN.
4: A steamy and stormy Tuesday with a mix of sun and clouds, high in the mid-90s later this afternoon with the feels-like temperature 105 to 115. Few thunderstorms bubbling up that could be severe, all threats in play, but mainly a damaging wind threat. All of this settles down later on this evening and looking good as we head into midweek with a mix of sun and clouds on our Wednesday, cooler and less humid with a high tomorrow in the low 80s. For your Weather Authority, I'm meteorologist Ron Rhodes.
5: It's now 90.3 degrees in Owensboro.
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0: Spending time outdoors with kids is a great way to pass a sunny day. Certain activities on the playground are more dangerous than others, especially ones that involve too much height. Preschool-aged children should not be more than 4 feet off the ground, and surfaces below are best when cushioned. Falls account for 75% of playground accidents and usually result in injury to the face, head, or arms. Parent supervision is also important to keep falls from happening in the first place. A summertime safety reminder from Kentucky Wesleyan College and Panther Radio. Panther Radio
1: weather. A steamy and stormy Tuesday with a mix of sun and clouds, high in the mid-90s later this afternoon with the feels-like temperature 105 to 115. Few thunderstorms bubbling up that could be severe, all threats in play, but mainly a damaging wind threat. All of this settles down later on this evening and looking good as we head into midweek with a mix of sun and clouds on our Wednesday, cooler and less humid with a high tomorrow in the low 80s. For your weather authority, I'm meteorologist Ron Rhodes.
2: It's now 90.3 degrees in Owensboro.

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9: A steamy and stormy Tuesday with a mix of sun and clouds, high in the mid-90s later this afternoon with the feels-like temperature 105 to 115. Few thunderstorms bubbling up that could be severe, all threats in play, but mainly a damaging wind threat. All of this settles down later on this evening and looking good as we head into midweek with a mix of sun and clouds on our Wednesday, cooler and less humid with a high tomorrow in the low 80s. For your weather authority, I'm meteorologist Ron Rhodes.
10: It's now 90.3 degrees in Owensboro.
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7: A steamy and stormy Tuesday with a mix of sun and clouds, high in the mid-90s later this afternoon with the feels-like temperature 105 to 115. Few thunderstorms bubbling up that could be severe, all threats in play, but mainly a damaging wind threat. All of this settles down later on this evening and looking good as we head into midweek with a mix of sun and clouds on our Wednesday, cooler and less humid with a high tomorrow in the low 80s. For your weather authority, I'm meteorologist Ron Rhodes.
8: It's 91 degrees in Owensboro.
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1: It's 91 degrees in Owensboro.
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4: A steamy and stormy Tuesday with a mix of sun and clouds, high in the mid-90s later this afternoon with the feels-like temperature 105 to 115. Few thunderstorms bubbling up that could be severe, all threats in play, but mainly a damaging wind threat. All of this settles down later on this evening and looking good as we head into midweek with a mix of sun and clouds on our Wednesday, cooler and less humid with a high tomorrow in the low 80s. For your weather authority, I'm meteorologist Ron Rhodes.
5: Currently, it's 92 degrees in Owensboro.
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0: The National Weather Service in Paducah has issued a severe thunderstorm warning for west central Davis County in northwestern Kentucky, southeastern Henderson County in northwestern Kentucky, northwestern McLean County in northwestern Kentucky, northeastern Webster County in northwestern Kentucky until 3:30 p.m. At 2:39 p.m., a severe thunderstorm was located over Cordon, or 9 miles southwest of Henderson, moving southeast at 30 miles per hour. Expected hazards include 60 miles per hour wind gusts. This is a radar-indicated threat. The following impacts are expected. Expect damage to roofs, siding, and trees. Locations impacted include Sebring, Cordon, Robards, St. Joseph, and Beech Grove. This includes Interstate 69 in Kentucky between mile markers 129 and 143. Repeating, a severe thunderstorm warning has been issued until 3:30 p.m. for the following counties in Kentucky: Davis, Henderson, McLean, and Webster.
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9: A steamy and stormy Tuesday with a mix of sun and clouds, high in the mid-90s later this afternoon with the feels-like temperature 105 to 115. Few thunderstorms bubbling up that could be severe, all threats in play, but mainly a damaging wind threat. All of this settles down later on this evening and looking good as we head into midweek with a mix of sun and clouds on our Wednesday, cooler and less humid with a high tomorrow in the low 80s. For your weather authority, I'm meteorologist Ron Rhodes.
10: Currently, it's 92 degrees in Owensboro.
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8: Currently, it's 92 degrees in Owensboro.
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2: From Feature Story News in New York, I'm Mitch McCann. Iran's interior minister has been in Islamabad on Tuesday for talks with Pakistan's prime minister and army chief as diplomats try to revive the collapsed interim agreement between the US and Iran. The Islamabad memorandum fell apart after Iran suspended its commitments, and fighting between the two countries has now raged for 10 consecutive days, including a fresh Iranian attack on a tanker in the Strait of Hormuz. The critical shipping lane has been closed again since hostilities resumed. Hira Mustafa has more from Islamabad.
3: What we are hearing online from different reports is that Iran is pushing for a 10-day ceasefire plan. And why it's pushing for a 10-day ceasefire plan is that the Iranians want to resolve the crisis with regards to the Strait of Hormuz, which is a critical waterway. A majority of the shipping takes place through this critical water route.
2: The Sudanese army says it shot down a Chinese-made FH-95 drone, the third time it's intercepted the long-range platform this month, as the war between the military and the rapid support forces continues to devastate the country. The United Nations says more than 13 million people have been displaced by the conflict, and the World Food Programme warns that funding shortages have halved aid deliveries to those in need. The army is demanding that the RSF withdraw from all cities it controls as a precondition for a US proposed 90-day truce. Naba Mohideen reports from Khartoum.
4: A famine has been declared in parts of Sudan, including North Darfur and other five localities, and United Nations, among other agencies, different UN humanitarian agencies are warning that other parts could face the same risk of famine and food insecurity. Not only the famine, but also insecurity, funding gaps, and also shortages and damaged infrastructure are preventing aid delivery for millions of people.
2: A Greek-American couple had been stabbed near the Acropolis in Athens in what Greek police describe as a random knife attack. The 53-year-old man suffered serious arm wounds requiring a tourniquet, while his 48-year-old wife suffered lighter injuries to her leg. Neither is said to be in a life-threatening condition. A 60-year-old Greek man has been detained at the scene and is due to appear before a prosecutor later on Tuesday. Stuart Smith reports from London.
5: Greek-American couple have been stabbed outside the ancient archaeological site of the Acropolis near Athens in Greece. The tourists were on holiday, according to eyewitnesses, when they were approached by a man brandishing a knife who had already been shouting at tourists, and it seems that he stabbed this couple, a Greek-American couple.
2: From bureaus worldwide, this is FSN.
6: A steamy and stormy Tuesday with a mix of sun and clouds, high in the mid-90s later this afternoon with the feels-like temperature 105 to 115. Few thunderstorms bubbling up that could be severe, all threats in play, but mainly a damaging wind threat. All of this settles down later on this evening and looking good as we head into midweek with a mix of sun and clouds on our Wednesday, cooler and less humid with a high tomorrow in the low 80s. For your weather authority, I'm meteorologist Ron Rhodes.
7: It's now 89 degrees in Owensboro.
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0: A steamy and stormy Tuesday with a mix of sun and clouds, high in the mid-90s later this afternoon with the feels-like temperature 105 to 115. Few thunderstorms bubbling up that could be severe, all threats in play, but mainly a damaging wind threat. All of this settles down later on this evening and looking good as we head into midweek with a mix of sun and clouds on our Wednesday, cooler and less humid with a high tomorrow in the low 80s. For your Weather Authority, I'm meteorologist Ron Rhodes.
1: It's now 89 degrees in Owensboro.
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1: 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The Windy Hollow Biscuit House, 630 Emory Drive in the heart of Owensboro, and the Windy Hollow Restaurant, 8260 Highway 81. 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
4: Few thunderstorms bubbling up that could be severe. All threats in play. Mainly a damaging wind threat. All of this settles down later on this evening. Looking good as we head into midweek with a mix of sun and clouds on our Wednesday. Cooler and less humid with a high tomorrow in the low 80s. For your weather authority, I'm meteorologist Ron Rhodes.
5: It's now 89 degrees in Owensboro.
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0: front feature story news in New York. I'm Mitch McCann. Iran's interior minister has been in Islamabad on Tuesday for talks with Pakistan's prime minister and army chief as diplomats try to revive the collapsed interim agreement between the US and Iran. The Islamabad memorandum fell apart after Iran suspended its commitments, and fighting between the two countries has now raged for 10 consecutive days, including a fresh Iranian attack on a tanker in the Strait of Hormuz. The critical shipping lane has been closed again since hostilities resumed. Hira Mustafa has more from Islamabad.
1: What we are hearing online from different reports is that Iran is pushing for a 10-day ceasefire plan. And why it's pushing for a 10-day ceasefire plan is that the Iranians want to resolve the crisis with regards to the Strait of Hormuz, which is a critical waterway. A majority of the shipping takes place through this critical water route.
0: The Sudanese army says it shot down a Chinese-made FH-95 drone, the third time it's intercepted the long-range platform this month, as the war between the military and the rapid support forces continues to devastate the country. The United Nations says more than 13 million people have been displaced by the conflict, and the World Food Programme warns that funding shortages have halved aid deliveries to those in need. The army is demanding that the RSF withdraw from all cities it controls as a precondition for a US proposed 90-day truce. Naba Mohideen reports from Khartoum.
2: A famine has been declared in parts of Sudan, including North Darfur and other five localities, and the United Nations, among other agencies, different UN humanitarian agencies are warning that other parts could face the same risk of famine and food insecurity. Not only the famine, but also insecurity, funding gaps, and also shortages and damaged infrastructure are preventing aid delivery for millions of people.
0: A Greek-American couple had been stabbed near the Acropolis in Athens in what Greek police describe as a random knife attack. The 53-year-old man suffered serious arm wounds requiring a tourniquet, while his 48-year-old wife suffered lighter injuries to her leg. Neither is said to be in a life-threatening condition. A 60-year-old Greek man has been detained at the scene and is due to appear before a prosecutor later on Tuesday. Stuart Smith reports from London.
3: Greek-American couple have been stabbed outside the ancient archaeological site of the Acropolis near Athens in Greece. The tourists were on holiday, according to eyewitnesses, when they were approached by a man brandishing a knife who had already been shouting at tourists, and it seems that he stabbed this couple, a Greek-American couple.
0: From bureaus worldwide, this is FSN.
4: Scattered storms will continue to push away to the south, and then we're left with partly cloudy skies for tonight as it turns cooler and less humid. Temperatures will fall through the 80s this evening, heading to an overnight low of 69. Wednesday will feature a mix of sun and clouds, much cooler, much less humid, with a high of 80 degrees, and clearing out Wednesday night, a nice mild low of 59. Thursday, mostly sunny and pleasant, with a warm high of 80 degrees. From Eyewitness News, your weather authority, I'm Chief Meteorologist Wayne Hart.
5: It's now 86 degrees in Owensboro.
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1: weather. Scattered storms will continue to push away to the south, and then we're left with partly cloudy skies for tonight as it turns cooler and less humid. Temperatures will fall through the 80s this evening, heading to an overnight low of 69. Wednesday will feature a mix of sun and clouds, much cooler, much less humid, with a high of 80 degrees, and clearing out Wednesday night, a nice mild low of 59. Thursday, mostly sunny and pleasant, with a warm high of 80 degrees. From Eyewitness News, your weather authority, I'm Chief Meteorologist Wayne Hart.
2: It's now 86 degrees in Owensboro.
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10: Scattered storms will continue to push away to the south, and then we're left with partly cloudy skies for tonight as it turns cooler and less humid. Temperatures will fall through the 80s this evening, heading to an overnight low of 69. Wednesday will feature a mix of sun and clouds, much cooler, much less humid, with a high of 80 degrees, and clearing out Wednesday night, a nice mild low of 59. Thursday, mostly sunny and pleasant, with a warm high of 80 degrees. From Eyewitness News, your weather authority, I'm Chief Meteorologist Wayne Hart.
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1: 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If you are experiencing these symptoms, please know that you don't have to go through it alone. River Valley Behavioral Health is here for you. 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
4: weather. Scattered storms will continue to push away to the south, and then we're left with partly cloudy skies for tonight as it turns cooler and less humid. Temperatures will fall through the 80s this evening, heading to an overnight low of 69. Wednesday will feature a mix of sun and clouds, much cooler, much less humid, with a high of 80 degrees, and clearing out Wednesday night, a nice mild low of 59. Thursday, mostly sunny and pleasant, with a warm high of 80 degrees. From Eyewitness News, your weather authority, I'm Chief Meteorologist Wayne Hart.
5: It's now 86 degrees in Owensboro.
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